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19: 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It's job interview intel. And when you go on a job interview or you have a friend in this situation, remember, you're there not only to impress the company, but to see if the company is even right for you. So be on the lookout for two signs that you may not want to take this job because things aren't looking so hot. This comes from CareerBuilder.com. First, what vibe do you get walking through the office? It's really important. Do people in that office seem stressed? Are they frowning, all of them? Are employees chit-chatting or laughing it up? Or is everything really quiet? Nobody's talking. It's a little creepy. Stressed employees can often be a red flag that the company is understaffed. And if people seem miserable, that'll be you in a couple of weeks, max. Also, as you walk through, take a look at the cubicles and desks. Are they decorated or are they completely plain? They look like they were installed yesterday. Do you see any family photos or anything that looks like somebody personalized their space? If not, the company may limit self-expression or the workers don't feel comfortable when they're on the job. Could also mean the workers haven't been there long enough to even settle in. That's a red flag. There's high employee turnover, of course. And again, according to the experts at Career Builder, a couple of signs that the company may not be a good fit for you.
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23: All righty, get ready for some lessons in love from people who know best, those who have held together happy marriages for 40-plus years. Dr. Carl Pillemer is a gerontologist who wrote the book 30 Lessons for Loving, Advice from the Wisest on Love, Relationships, and Marriage. He interviewed hundreds of people, all married 40 years or longer, and here are a few lessons. You'll like this stuff. It's valuable. Before you get serious with somebody, watch them play games. Dr. Pillemer heard that advice over and over again. It can be crazy eights for basketball. The game doesn't matter as much as what you witness about their personality during the game. Are they gracious and playful, or do they gloat when they win and sulk when they lose? Because that's how they'll be in any life situation that involves winning, losing, competition, and pressure. The elders in Dr. Pillemer's study also said, watch how your partner reacts when they're out of their comfort zone, right? Being away from your routines shows how resilient people are, whether or not they can roll with the punches and adapt to change. Let's give you the title of that book again. It is 30 Lessons for Loving, Advice from the Wisest on Love, Relationships, and Marriage.
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15: Well, it looks like Fridays are trending. You know, it used to be that office workers got half days or full days off on Friday in the summertime, known as Summer Fridays. But now, Summer Fridays have turned into year-round Fridays, with more workers enjoying time off regardless of the season. In fact, data from the Society for Human Resource Management shows a record 1 in 3 companies now have compressed work weeks, working full-time Monday through Thursday and then taking Friday off. And some companies take their compressed work schedule so seriously, they won't even let you send emails on Fridays. But even with Fridays off, productivity isn't suffering. A study of 4-day work weeks at Microsoft found that productivity in services stayed the same or even improved in many cases. That's because research has continually shown that working fewer hours reduces employee stress and burnout and improves well-being because people feel they have more control over their lives.
16: Want more motivation and inspiration? That's why we created Tesh.com.
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1: Well, here we are in the final weekend of summer. 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
3: From our Intelligence for Your Pets file, when you adopt a dog, coming up with the perfect name to suit their personality is key, right? But guess what? The name we choose says a lot about us. So here's what your dog's name says about you, according to an analysis of pet names by the dog sitting company, Rover.com. First, what does it say if your dog's named after a Disney character? And apparently a lot of dogs are, like Belle or Simba or Elsa. The researchers say this means you enjoy things that remind you of your childhood. You're nostalgic and it brings you comfort. Then, is your dog named after your favorite TV or movie character? I've seen this a lot too on our Facebook page. So names like Khaleesi from Game of Thrones, Han Solo, or Olivia Pope from Scandal. Researchers say you love your pop culture and you're probably the first of your friends to know about the latest trends. What if your dog has a nature name? Sky, river, summer. It means you're probably outdoorsy. It makes sense. And you most likely eat organic, carry reusable grocery bags, and buy biodegradable poop bags. And nature names are a big trend. There were 78% more nature names for dogs this year than last. And then, does your dog have a human name? Charlie, Jack, Chloe, Frank. You're part of the 74% of us who treat our dogs like children. It also means you're into family, traditions, caring for loved ones, big time. And you probably celebrate the anniversary of the day you brought your furry family member home.
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6: You know us, we talk a lot about intermittent fasting on this show and on the health show on the weekends with Connie. It's when you only eat within a certain window of time each day, you know, because according to Johns Hopkins Medicine, having periods of fasting does lead to a longer life, a leaner body, and a sharper mind. Fasting helps protect your organs against chronic diseases, age-related cognitive decline, even cancer. But how long should your eating window be? Well, a new study from the University of Illinois tested this, and the results were surprising. They asked one group to eat only between 1 p.m. and 5 p.m. Another group ate from 1 p.m. to 7 p.m. Study participants didn't have to count calories. They could eat whatever they wanted. They just had to stick to their eating window and only drink calorie-free beverages outside of it, 1 to 5 p.m. or 1 to 7 p.m. Now, after 3 months, both groups lost about 3% of their body weight, and they shaved off over 550 calories a day without even trying. They also had better insulin sensitivity and lower oxidative stress in their body, which are both good for long-term health. But here's the kicker. The shorter fasting window did not lead to better results. 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
2: Let's spend a moment together and talk about our wallets, shall we? 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According to research in the Journal of Marketing, the longer we're in a store, the greater the likelihood we'll make at least one unplanned purchase. And here's why, if you want to know. First, there's something known as willpower depletion. 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And every time we tell ourselves no, it depletes our willpower. So if we run out of willpower before we run out of aisles, we'll give in. Another reason we walk out of the store with things we never intended to buy, it's something psychologists call queuing. That's when an unplanned purchase triggers us to buy something else that's unplanned. Luckily, the fix here is simple. Simply make a list and set your maximum budget before you walk into the store. The list will keep you focused so you can get in and get out quickly before your willpower starts to fail. And research has shown that shoppers with the most precise budgets, they are the least likely to allow one purchase to cue another.
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2: Good morning. It's 6:02 on your Monday, September 21st. I'm Laura Daniels. The town of Clarence says it would oppose any future data center projects, even though none have been proposed there. Supervisor Pat Casilio cited concerns over noise, heavy electricity demand, and large water usage, arguing that Clarence lacks the infrastructure to support such development. While supporters say data centers can generate significant tax revenue for communities, Casilio believes they are better suited for other locations, such as former industrial or quarry sites. We'll take our first look at your forecast in just a couple of minutes. Good morning. Welcome to Monday.
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2: Western New York weather. Well, we're kicking off a dry streak this week. Looks like no rain in the forecast at all. However, today looks mostly cloudy, high 64. Mostly cloudy overnight, down to 48, and tomorrow mostly sunny and a high in the mid-60s. It's 53 in Grand Island, 51 in Hamburg, 52 in Buffalo. It's 6:07. Welcome to Monday. Welcome to a new week, and welcome officially fall, as it is the 21st. We're giving you a chance to win $1,000 for some fall fun. Why not? 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
1: In celebrity birthdays, Alfonso Ribeiro Carlton is 55 today. Ricky Lake is 58. Dave Coulier, 67. Bill Murray is 76. Stephen King, 79. And Don Felder from the Eagles, also 79 today. The new Resident Evil reboot opened with a franchise-best $60 million domestically, surpassing expectations and marking the biggest debut in the series' 24-year history. Practical Magic 2 dropped to second place with $12 million. Duncan Sheik, singer of the 1996 hit song Barely Breathing and Tony Award-winning composer of Spring Awakening, passed away on Thursday at age 56. His mother, Suzanne, confirmed the cause was organ failure. Prime Video has canceled the action comedy series Ride or Die, starring Hannah Waddingham and Octavia Spencer, despite having strong viewership members. The buddy spy comedy was Prime Video's most watched new scripted series over its first 14 days and holds a 96% Rotten Tomatoes score.
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2: Well, this sounds like a lot of fun. The Seneca Beer and Wine Festival, Saturday, October 3rd at Seneca Niagara Event Center. That's what we're playing for today. It is a 21 and over only event. So do keep that in mind if you haven't won anything in the last 30 days. Here's the question. Two-thirds of American homeowners have already experienced this in 2026, and nearly three-quarters are worried they'll have another within the next 12 months. It's a wordy one. The format's a little different, but that's our question. Two-thirds of American homeowners have already experienced this in 2026, and nearly three-quarters are worried they'll experience another within the next 12 months. 716-396-1041. Let's see what you think.
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2: Two-thirds of American homeowners have already experienced this in 2026, and nearly three-quarters of us are worried we'll experience another within the next 12 months. 716-396-1041. What do you think?
14: Death.
2: It is not a death. Keep trying. Hi, good morning. What's your guess?
14: Tax increase
2: is not the right answer. Hi, good morning. Yeah. What do you think?
14: A raise in taxes?
2: Not a raise in taxes. Keep trying. Hi there. Good morning. What do you think?
15: Is it water in your basement?
2: Water in your basement is a good guess, and you're on the right track, but not the right answer. Keep trying. Hi, good morning. What do you think?
16: A flood.
2: It's not a flood. Keep trying. Hi, good morning. What do you think?
16: Buyer's remorse.
2: Buyer's remorse is not the right answer. Hi, good morning. 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
15: Mortgage rates.
2: Mortgage rates changing? Nope, not the right answer. You can tell what we're all worried about, though, right? 716-396-1041. Into the clue round we go. Two-thirds of American homeowners have already experienced this in 2026. And nearly three-quarters are worried they'll experience another within the next 12 months. As I mentioned, water in the basement is also a hazard of this. This is certainly something that comes with storms. Does happen with storms. Two-thirds of us, it's already happened this year. Three-quarters of us, it's probably going to happen again in the next 12 months. It does happen during storms. 716-396-1041.

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2: Good morning, 8:02 on your Monday, September 21st. I'm Laura Daniels. The town of Clarence said it would oppose any future data center projects, even though none have been proposed there. Supervisor Pat Casilio cited concerns over noise, heavy electricity demand, and large water usage, arguing that Clarence lacks the infrastructure to support such developments. While supporters say data centers can generate significant tax revenue for communities, Casilio believes they are better suited for other locations like former industrial or quarry sites. Another look at your forecast, quick peek of the roads, both coming next.
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2: York weather. Going to be mostly cloudy but dry today. High 62. Stays cloudy overnight. Low 48. And tomorrow mostly sunny. High in the mid 60s. We're at 54 in Buffalo. Busy ride in this morning. 198 looking busy through the Delaware Park area. 90 eastbound, very busy from Ridge Road really all the way up to William. Those just like they look like they're volume-based. We do have an accident in the city, Seneca at Bailey. Thank you so much for calling in with that update. In the town of Aurora, Jewett Homewood Road is closed in both directions from Transit to Grover, and that's due to a crash. So a busy ride out there. Take it easy. Thanks for being here this morning. It's 8:08.

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1: Ah, yes. 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
1: 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I don't have to go through the rules for you. Just remember, you can't skip any questions. I know I've had some people say skip, and you can't. It's just not part of the design.
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10: A streak of dry weather stays with us through the week with mostly cloudy skies today, high in the low 60s. We stay cloudy overnight, low 48, and tomorrow looks mostly sunny, high 64.

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3: A streak of dry weather stays with us through the week. Skies staying cloudy overnight, cool with a low of 48. Tomorrow, mostly sunny, highs in the mid-60s, and sunshine stays with us Wednesday, high 66.

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6: Western New York weather.
18: A streak of dry weather stays with us through the week. Skies staying cloudy overnight, cool with a low of 48. Tomorrow, mostly sunny, highs in the mid-60s, and sunshine stays with us Wednesday, high 66.

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15: A little cool tonight, 49 for the overnight low. Tomorrow, we're partly to mostly cloudy. We'll have temps in the mid-60s. Wednesday, overcast. We do have a chance of rain on Wednesday, mid-60s there as well.

Buffalo's Classic Hits, 104.1, Monday Night Football tonight. It's the Giants and the Rams. Looking at my picks that I made for this week. Stinkorama.

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Buffalo's Classic Hits, 104.1. Well, the Bisons wrapped up their baseball season yesterday downtown at Salem Field. Final game. Went to that one. It was surprisingly a very nice day yesterday. Enjoyable.

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19: Did you have to, maybe put a sweater on today like I did? 49 for the overnight low tonight. So, yeah, it's going to start to get a little chilly at night, or chillier. Tomorrow, we're partly to mostly cloudy. Temps in the mid-60s. We stay in the mid-60s on Wednesday. We do have a slight chance of rain there as well. 60, that's what we've got right now in Depew.

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1: 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Billy Gibbons of ZZ Top says, yes, the band will carry on. And they've got still a number of fall tour dates. Here they are, a classic. It's Legs Classic Hits 104.1.

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7: Well, we're getting chilly, down to 49 for the overnight low tonight. Tomorrow, we're partly to mostly cloudy. We'll have temps in the mid-60s. Stay right in that same mid-60 range on Wednesday. Going to be more overcast on Wednesday. We do have a slight chance that we'll get some rain right there. 60 right now in Williamsville.

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14: Well, the temps are getting a little cooler at night, 49 tonight. Then tomorrow, we're partly to mostly cloudy. We'll be in the mid-60s tomorrow and on Wednesday as well. And a slight chance of some rain on Wednesday.

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13: 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I ask you 5 relatively easy questions in rapid-fire form, but you only have 22 seconds to answer all 5 correctly to win a great prize. So will you be fast or will you be furious? Take a listen and find out why everyone calls it the